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1: Good morning, Nadina in Deegan. I hope you're having a lovely day, young lady. Catch you later. This is a song that's very special.

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That's Cheap Trick. I Want You to Want Me. And before that, David Lee Roth, Just Like Paradise. Hey, hey, it's Jay. I'm with you for, just about right under another hour or so. Some more shenanigans. And, well, the bogus is done. So we got that out of the way. I'm still looking for a sponsor for that one. But some other stuff now. I can't keep talking about bogus. Well, I am talking about bogus all the time. Anyway, some more great rock variety right now on 99.7 Bridge FM. This is the Mighty Mighty Bosstones. The impression that I get. The impression that I get is that I don't know what I'm doing. I do, though. I do. Good afternoon.

All your news, sport, weather and traffic and a side helping of great rock variety for breakfast on 99.7 Bridge FM.